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Doesn't matter from now, doesn't matter later. All I gotta do is make that call. 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And so to you from the bottom of my heart, I wanna say one thing.